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99 Plus, KFMH, Tower of Power in a block. We heard What Is Hip. Down to the Nightclub, Don't Change Horses in the Middle of the Stream, and Only So Much Oil in the Ground. And ain't that the truth. Hi, how you doing? I'd love to hear from you. You can talk to me. You can talk to any of us. Just go to Facebook, 99 Plus KFMH. Tell us where you are, what you're listening on, be it an app or a website or whatever, and tell us what you like. 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It's always possible. It seems, unbelievable, but anything you want, we'll do our best to fulfill it. Here's Leon Redbone on the Plus.

99 Plus, KFMH, Leon Redbone kicked off that set with Alabama Jubilee. The Texas Hop from Pee Wee Creighton. We heard Mr. Simp and Hold It in the Road. Sill's Crescent City Groove from Sill Austin. And Neil Francis with Dirty Little Secret. We continue. Here's Grant Durbity on Rock and Blues Radio, 99 Plus, KFMH.

99 plus KFMH on this ridiculously hot, miserable, humid weekend, Labor Day weekend here in eastern Iowa. That was David Sanborn and Hobbies. Before that, Pick Myself Up from Peter Tosh. Beth Hart with Close to My Fire. Every Dog Has Its Day from Kirk Flesher. And Grant Durbity kicked it off with Tell Me. We'll wrap up this hour with Jimmy Johnson on the Plus.

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2: 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I'm Captain Steve, and we are brought to you by US 6 Body Works in West Liberty, Iowa. 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

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Grouse Band in a block party. We heard We're Gonna Roll, Telltale Heart, Hearts Playing Tricks, and The Devil May Care. Well, devil would feel comfortable here in eastern Iowa right now because it is hotter than, well, maybe not than hell, but pretty damn hot. Here's Joe Louis Walker on the Plus, Too Drunk to Drive Drunk.

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Can't Get No Satisfaction, Otis Redding's classic. John Scofield with Chank. 24 Hours from Eddie Boyd, and kicked off the set with too Drunk to Drive Drunk from Joe Louis Walker. Don't You Do That. They're looking for you this weekend. Be safe. Here's Joan Osborne on the place.

99 Plus KFMH chosen Osborne kicked off that set with Hands Off. Since I've Been Loving You, Michael Burks, Mickey Free, and All Along the Watchtower. That's a great version of that song. And Jose Ramirez with the Major League Blues. We'll wrap up this hour with a classic from Rufus Thomas.

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99 Plus KFMH Rock and Blues Radio with Captain Steve. And we heard a block of Dion. Started it off with Angel in the Alleyways. I Got Wise. A little help there from Maggie Rose. Song for Sam Cooke. Paul Simon helping him out on that. And J.L. Walker. And his accompaniment to I Got Nothing. Dion here. On 99 Plus KFMH, the Blue Zone, here is Marcus King.

99 plus KFMH Boo Boo Davison Boo Boo Boogaloo City Streets before that from Big Daddy Wilson, Larry McRae, and Drinking Liquor and Chasing Women, Joanna Connor doing the accompaniment on that, and Hard Working Man, Marcus King kicked off that set. This set's being kicked off by Danny Gatlin.

99 plus KFMH, Danny Gatton with the Sun Medley, Delbert McClinton doing the honors with Danny. We heard Blues Arcadia and Feet, Don't Fail Me Now, just singular Feet. Gregory Isaac with Number One, and the North Mississippi All-Stars, and got Mojo Working. And that's going to do it for this Mojo who's working. I will be back next week with another edition of the Blue Zone. Thanks a lot. Have a safe and a good Labor Day weekend. Okay? I'm going to leave you with some Albert Collins on the plus.

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been young again. I've been taking and shaking every day just to keep my hair from turning gray. Like a fish in the water, I just want to floss when they start to do in the attic all about. I've been going down upon my farm, sold everything to tell me that I'm wrong. On payday when my check is due, I hurry home to my mama around the PDQ.

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Nobody yelling, "Hey man, it's time to go."

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I said, well, answer me this riddle. 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
1: 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I am Captain Steve, and I'm going to try to make it a little better. 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

99 Plus, KFMH, Tower of Power in a block. We heard What Is Hip. Down to the Nightclub, Don't Change Horses in the Middle of the Stream, and Only So Much Oil in the Ground. And ain't that the truth. Hi, how you doing? I'd love to hear from you. You can talk to me. You can talk to any of us. Just go to Facebook, 99 Plus KFMH. Tell us where you are, what you're listening on, be it an app or a website or whatever, and tell us what you like. Make some suggestions to make the station a little bit better. It's always possible. It seems, unbelievable, but anything you want, we'll do our best to fulfill it. Here's Leon Redbone on the Plus.

99 Plus, KFMH, Leon Redbone kicked off that set with Alabama Jubilee. The Texas Hop from Pee Wee Creighton. We heard Mr. Sip and Hold It in the Road. Sill's Crescent City Groove from Sill Austin. And Neil Francis with Dirty Little Secret. We continue. Here's Grant Durbity on Rock and Blues Radio, 99 Plus, KFMH.

99 plus KFMH on this ridiculously hot, miserable, humid weekend, Labor Day weekend here in eastern Iowa. That was David Sanborn and Hobbies. Before that, Pick Myself Up from Peter Tosh. Beth Hart with Close to My Fire. Every Dog Has Its Day from Kirk Flesher. And Grant Durbity kicked it off with Tell Me. We'll wrap up this hour with Jimmy Johnson on the plus.

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We heard We're Gonna Roll, Telltale Heart, Hearts Playing Tricks, and The Devil May Care. Well, devil would feel comfortable here in eastern Iowa right now because it is hotter than, well, maybe not than hell, but pretty damn hot. Here's Joe Louis Walker on The Plus, Too Drunk to Drive Drunk.

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Don't You Do That. They're looking for you this weekend. Be safe. 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

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That's a great version of that song. And Jose Ramirez with Major League Blues. We'll wrap up this hour with a classic from Rufus Thomas.

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99 Plus KFMH Rock and Blues Radio with Captain Steve. And we heard a block of Dion. Started it off with Angel in the Alleyways. I Got Wise. A little help there from Maggie Rose. Song for Sam Cooke. Paul Simon helping him out on that. And J.L. Walker. And his accompaniment to I Got Nothing. Dion here. On 99 Plus KFMH, the Blue Zone, here is Marcus King.

99 plus KFMH Boo Boo Davison. Boo Boo Boogaloo. City Streets before that from Big Daddy Wilson, Larry McRae, and Drinking Liquor and Chasing Women. Joanna Connor doing the accompaniment on that. And Hard Working Man. Marcus King kicked off that set. This set's being kicked off by Danny Gatlin.

You know I got my mojo working. Got my mojo working, but it just don't work on.

99 Plus, KFMH, Danny Gatton with the Sun Medley, Delbert McClinton doing the honors with Danny. We heard Blues Arcadia and Feet, Don't Fail Me Now, just singular Feet. Gregory Isaac with Number One, and the North Mississippi All-Stars, and got Mojo Working. And that's going to do it for this Mojo who's working. I will be back next week with another edition of the Blue Zone. Thanks a lot. Have a safe and a good Labor Day weekend. Okay? I'm going to leave you with some Albert Collins on the plus.

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7: Well, I feel as though we should move right into the religious material.

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I know the landlord, Fat Andy, and I bet he'd be up for giving you a leg up if you just give him a hand. 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I know what that guest singer's like. He'll end up in the back of an ambulance with the mic stand rammed up his ass twice over, all because he couldn't ignore the flag and be polite. 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

There absolutely is no laboring today. And there shouldn't have been yesterday. And there definitely is no laboring tomorrow. Because we're in the middle of a Labor Day holiday weekend on 99 Plus KFMH.

Always playing the new music that matters. 99 plus KFMH, a new music from Cola from the album Cost of Living Adjustment and Favored Over the Ride. Jenny Lewis along with Elvis Costello from her Acid Tongue album doing Carpetbaggers. And we started off your Sunday morning with Pete and Keep On Working. Good morning. Tom Makey here with you. Happy Sunday and happy Labor Day weekend. It's very important to not do anything this entire weekend except enjoy yourselves and not labor, because that's the point of Labor Day weekend. We recognize that you work hard all year long and it's time to take a break. Take a break with us. I have temples on the way. Also new Guided by Voices. And not only is it Labor Day weekend, it's the first Sunday in September.

Eastern Iowa's only alternative, 99+, KFMH and Temples from their Exotico album and Liquid Air. And it was Bob Pollard and Guided by Voices from their latest album called Crawl Space of the Pantheon, their 44th album. Only their first one of 2026. I'm thinking they're going to squeak at least one more in before the end of the year. The name of that song was Landscaping, and if you were listening to The Late Show this past Wednesday night at 11, you heard me play that album in its entirety, and it was brought to you by Co-op Records in Moline at 3727 Avenue of the Cities. They supply us with all of our new releases. They most certainly should be supplying you with yours as well. And coming up this Wednesday on The Late Show, new music from John Primer and Friends. The album is called Tribute to Teresa's Lounge. This is their take on an old Muddy Waters classic. She's 19 years old.

Rock and Blues Radio 99+ KFMH, and the man that was at the new Redstone Room in Davenport just a couple of weeks ago, Robert Randolph, and the song Big Women. And it was The Doors and The Wasp. How you doing? I am Tom Makey, and today we are celebrating Labor Day, all weekend long, of course, because you deserve it, and even I deserve it. Some may say that I'm working now. I never really considered this job work, though I did used to get paid for it many, many years ago. Now, not so much, but that's okay. It is a labor, let's say, of love, as they call it. So at the top of the hour, we have a block party of one of the hardest working men in rock and roll. But before that, I have Crooked Fingers, also new Deer Tick, and it's some working man's music from REM on the Plaza.

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original block party station, 99 plus KFMH, and four in a row from Neil Young. 10 men working that last one. Also, Cortez the Killer, Walk On, and we started that one off with Union Man on a Labor Day weekend. Good morning. I am Tom Makey, and just because you have the day off doesn't mean we're taking the day off. Quite the opposite. We're doubling down for the cavalcade of specialty programming that you can only find here on Pirate Radio. Jim Hunter is going to be in at 11 with the Bob Dylan program. Bart Shore is your host for the ZCOM Radio Hour at noon. Captain Steve returns with an encore presentation of the Blue Zone this afternoon at 4 o'clock. And then it's Roberto. He's returned. He was off this past week, actually moving into some new digs, from what I understand. But I believe he's back tonight with a brand new Off the Beaten Track tonight at 7. So don't go anywhere. We are your holiday weekend soundtrack. Got some John Prine on the way. Also, Daniel Donato. Some working music from XTC, and Afghan Wigs has new music. The name of the album is called Soft Control. This is Duvetine.

99+ KFMH and John Prine on a Labor Day weekend, marking the end of summer with Summer's End. Daniel Donato doing Down Bedford, and it was XTC, Love on a Farm Boy's Wages. How you doing? I am Tom Makey, and I am through with you for a Labor Day weekend. Tomorrow, lest I forget to tell you, and I won't be able to tell you because I'm done, tomorrow it's block parties all day long, starting with Tommy Lang, Bill Clutho, Jim Hunter, and then, of course, Roberto. They'll all be playing you block parties all day long for you to relax and enjoy your actual Labor Day. Jim Hunter, though, will soon be in with the Bob Dylan program, but prior to that, I have Tinsley Ellis, also new Peter Frampton, and it's Ray Davies paying tribute to all the hardworking men and women on 99+ KFMH. We will see you Wednesday night for The Late Show.

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from the prison, they ask unto me, how good does it feel to be free?

I tried to fit that into last week's show, but I overscheduled myself, so got to play it on this edition of the Bob Dylan program. Ballad in Plain D from Another Side of Bob Dylan and from his first one, Baby Let Me Follow You Down. This is the Bob Dylan program, an hour with one of our greatest songwriters and performers, if you come to think about it. And here he is, recorded live at Brandeis University back in 1963 on the Bob Dylan program.

gentlemen on the keyboards tonight, from Muscle Shoals, Alabama, Spooner Odom. From Birmingham, Alabama, on the other side of keyboards, Terry Young. From Little Rock, Arkansas, lead guitar, Fred Tackett. Drums from Tulsa, Jim Keltner.

San Francisco, Mary Bridges. Also from San Francisco, young lady been with me for a while, Mona Lisa Young. From Nashville, Tennessee, Regina McCreary. Are you ready?

From the Trouble No More bootleg series, that is a live version of Are You Ready, along with Joey, featuring the Grateful Dead from Dylan and the Dead, and Honey, Just Allow Me One More Chance from Brandeis University back in 1963. It's time for our Bob Dylan cover song of the week, and we bring you Cat Power.

from her album Does Bob Dylan Live at Royal Albert Hall 1966. That's Cat Power and her take on Leopard Skin Pillbox Hat. That is a really good album, by the way, if you get a chance to listen to it. It's Jim Hunter. This is the Bob Dylan program, and here's a track from Bob Dylan's Love and Theft.

99 plus KFMH from the Fragments bootleg series. That one is number 17. Not Dark Yet. Beyond Here Lies Nothing from his album Together Through Life, and from Love and Theft, Summer Days. And we are still celebrating summer. I know the official end of summer is when school starts, but we've still got another couple weeks of summer officially left, and certainly the weather has given us summer thoughts. I'm Jim Hunter. Here is a track from John Wesley Harding on the Bob Dylan program.

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flashlight and ask himself if it's here or them. 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She's delicate. 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

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Seven doctors then told my mommy, you keep on with good love and I can see that shit. 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
5: 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One of them is always there.

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are despised by the wealthy. Endlessly nudged to scrub their hands, to bang their pots and beat their pans. Then driven idiotic with fear, while dissenters are herded, then smeared. Tyrannized by quislings and shills, to self-censor till the silence chills. Mandates from self-appointed elite, growing more demonic by decree. Yet the veil is lifting for all to see, this ice-cold grip of insanity. What will remain of these nameless people? What will be named their remaining evil? Beneath the light that casts no shadow, the path is fraught

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99 Plus, KFMH, Tower of Power in a block. We heard What Is Hip. Down to the nightclub. Don't change horses in the middle of the stream. And only so much oil in the ground. And ain't that the truth. Hi, how you doing? I'd love to hear from you. You can talk to me. You can talk to any of us. Just go to Facebook, 99 Plus KFMH. Tell us where you are, what you're listening on, be it an app or a website or whatever, and tell us what you like. Make some suggestions to make the station a little bit better. It's always possible. It seems, unbelievable, but anything you want, we'll do our best to fulfill it. Here's Leon Redbone on the Plus.

99 Plus, KFMH, Leon Redbone kicked off that set with Alabama Jubilee. The Texas Hop from Pee Wee Creighton. We heard Mr. Sip and Hold It in the Road. Sill's Crescent City Groove from Sill Austin. And Neil Francis with Dirty Little Secret. We continue. Here's Grant Durbity on Rock and Blues Radio, 99 Plus, KFMH.

99 plus KFMH on this ridiculously hot, miserable, humid weekend, Labor Day weekend here in eastern Iowa. That was David Sanborn and Hobbies. Before that, Pick Myself Up from Peter Tosh. Beth Hart with Close to My Fire. Every Dog Has Its Day from Kirk Flesher. And Grant Durbity kicked it off with Tell Me. We'll wrap up this hour with Jimmy Johnson on the plus.

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2: 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I'm Captain Steve, and we are brought to you by US-6 Body Works in West Liberty, Iowa. 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

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We heard We're Gonna Roll, Telltale Heart, Hearts Playing Tricks, and The Devil May Care. Well, devil would feel comfortable here in eastern Iowa right now because it is hotter than, well, maybe not than hell, but pretty damn hot. Here's Joe Louis Walker on the Plus, Too Drunk to Drive Drunk.

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Can't Get No Satisfaction, Otis Redding's classic. John Scofield with Chank. 24 Hours from Eddie Boyd, and kicked off the set with too Drunk to Drive Drunk from Joe Louis Walker. Don't You Do That. They're looking for you this weekend. Be safe. Here's Joan Osborne on the place.

99 Plus KFMH chosen Osborne kicked off that set with Hands Off. Since I've Been Loving You, Michael Burks, Mickey Free, and All Along the Watchtower. That's a great version of that song. And Jose Ramirez with the Major League Blues. We'll wrap up this hour with a classic from Rufus Thomas.

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Started it off with Angel in the Alleyways. I Got Wise, a little help there from Maggie Rose. Song for Sam Cooke, Paul Simon helping him out on that, and J.L. Walker. And his accompaniment to I Got Nothing. Dion here. 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

99 plus KFMH Boo Boo Davison Boo Boo Boogaloo City Streets before that from Big Daddy Wilson, Larry McRae, and Drinking Liquor and Chasing Women, Joanna Connor doing the accompaniment on that, and Hard Working Man, Marcus King kicked off that set. This set's being kicked off by Danny Gatlin.

99 plus KFMH, Natty Gatton with the Sun Medley, Delbert McClinton doing the honors with Danny. We heard Blues Arcadia and Feet, Don't Fail Me Now, just singular Feet. Gregory Isaac with Number One, and the North Mississippi All-Stars, and got Mojo Working. And that's going to do it for this Mojo who's working. I will be back next week with another edition of the Blue Zone. Thanks a lot. Have a safe and a good Labor Day weekend. Okay? I'm going to leave you with some Albert Collins on the plus.